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And you realize you forgot something important about your day. So you were late to work because you had to turn around and pick up blank. 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

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My wife forgot a purse in Rolla, Nebraska one time, and it was terrible. We'll talk about it coming up.

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The guy that's resurfaced everywhere, Fred Durst, is all over the place now. 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

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America's turning 250 years old this year, and you get a chance to win cash because of it. 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

I saw a video yesterday on TikTok, and it was Amy Lee's daughter, and she's a singer of a band now. And Mom's coming to town August 1st with Evanescence, Spirit Box, and Nova Twins. 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

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Currently, Shinedown leads them all with 23. Three behind 3 Days Grace, but this one might hit number one soon. 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

Almost closing time for the work week when it comes to us third shifters. I'm Nudge here on EBN, hoping that you're going to have a great weekend. Now, once you're done celebrating this weekend and you go back to work on third shift, or you're staying awake late on Sunday night before you go to bed and dread on Monday, if you're the normal hour kind of lunatic, make sure you're hanging out with me in the 11 o'clock.

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0: 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I was messing around with AI, just trying to figure out how much a few days from Chicago to St. Louis would be, and I need about $1,500 to really go out, have fun, check out some landmarks. So we get it. 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

heard someone rocking Shroom. And I was like, oh, man, I got somebody who's a lunatic in this place. 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

Did you know Billy Joe Armstrong has a side project? He's not just the singer of Green Day. His other project, Pinhead Gunpowder, is heading out on a fall tour. And just about every date sold out in less than a minute. We're going to rock the guy's main band coming up after Never Tell and Sleep Theory on EBN.

0: 1027 WEBN. Green Day's inspired comedy Nimrods finally got a release date. The film that's about three high school friends who head out on a road trip thinking their band has been booked to open for Green Day on New Year's Eve will hit theaters late summer, August 14th. You'll be able to go and celebrate that show. All three members of Green Day do have cameos in the film. So while you're checking out this movie, you'll be able to go, oh, that's the band that it's about. Oh, or inspired by. If you haven't seen a movie lately, I went and saw Star Wars, The Mandalorian, and Grogu. Oh, it's so good to be in a nice air-conditioned theater with the big sound. So go check out a movie this weekend. Maybe even see that Star Wars flick.
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0: in with Poison, who should be hitting the road next year as a band. If all four original members can agree on the everything from money to touring to whatever bands have to say, okay, we'll put up with one another. It was announced this week that Bret Michaels is one of the icons to help celebrate America's 250th birthday in D.C., part of a concert series they're doing, known as the Great American State Fair. He'll rock the National Mall July 3rd. Other performers include Vanilla Ice, Young MC, The Commodores, Morris Day and the Time. 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

has a new album in the can. Well, at least the guys are done recording it. I'm sure the mixing and mastering still needs to be worked on. Hopefully a single will come our way soon. 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

0: WEBN will rock Limp Bizkit, Offspring, and the latest number one single from Shinedown, Safe and Sound. Shinedown is at it again, getting another number one single on the Billboard Rock Chart. They're 23rd. They lead by three. 3 Days Grace in second with 20, then Five Finger Death Punch with 17 singles. I've been on board with Shinedown since day one. I hope that there's an announcement made very soon that Shinedown will be coming to town. If you have noticed their Dance Kid Dance Act 2 tour merch, Cincinnati is listed on the back of the shirt, but we don't have a date yet. Let's hope that changes.
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0: 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Today is Thunder Phones Friday. 513-749-1027. When they get ringings, we'll pick up live and get on with you, all right? So 513-749-1027. That is the phone number, all right? So hit us up, please. If you got anything going on, maybe your dumb band is playing somewhere.
1: Why has it got to be dumb?
0: I don't know. I'm just playing. Look, I like bands. You know, if anything, I'm a rock star, right? Hey, knock it off.
1: Allegedly.
0: Stop. Unk can rock the mic.
1: I think we're done with the unk.
0: No, it doesn't matter. I'm still saying it.
1: Are the kids still saying it? Do your kids say it?
0: I don't care who's saying it. I don't follow trends.
1: Well,
0: I
1: now that you're saying, I feel like we got to stop.
0: No, I don't follow people, Sarah. I'm not a follower. I do what I want.
1: I know.
0: I think it's funny. That word is funny. So I'm like, oh, that's funny.
1: Unk.
0: Yeah. So anyway, so 513-749-1027, that's the phone number. If you want to talk about anything, the rule is on Fridays is you just dial that number, and what happens is the phone rings in the studio, and we just pick up live, and you're on the air. That's it. You talk about whatever.
1: Yep, you're easy in control. As that.
0: Yeah. It's basically what I wanted radio stations to do when I was growing up. It's like, why do I care what they're talking? Put me on.
1: I used to call all the time as a kid. Make song requests, try to win stuff. I never won anything. But I call
0: somebody made
1: Jessica
0: love to that.
1: Girl, man. She is a feisty.
0: No, she's not. It's the Kid Chris Show. It's 1027 WEBN.

0: 1027 WEBN. It is the Kid Chris Show. It's the 29th of May. We are coming to the end of May. This is crazy. Before you know it, the fireworks will be here, Sarah Elise.
1: I feel like that's our next big event happening here in Cincinnati. Yeah. Like, what's bigger than the fireworks?
0: You got the World Series that the Reds will be in, and then our preparation for the Super Bowl. You might as well just start the Super Bowl off with the Bengals.
1: Who are you?
0: Yeah.
1: I love this new side of you.
0: It's not a new side. It's I'm being sarcastic.
1: As you say this in your Reds hat, you're such a big fan.
0: It's because it was free. Riley, I don't know how you say your last name. Riley Keough? K-E-O-U-G-H.
1: I don't know who that is.
0: That's Elvis's granddaughter. She's the daughter of Lisa Marie Presley, who was beautiful, by the way. And I guess this girl's been modeling since she was 12. So, whatever. But anyway, she was a stripper in the movie Magic Mike, I guess.
1: I love that movie.
0: It's her birthday.
1: I don't remember
0: today.
1: A female stripper in it, though.
0: Oh, well.
1: Just the dudes getting naked.
0: She is Elvis's granddaughter. She also has control over Graceland, which was like up for sale. And she stopped it.
1: Good for her, though.
0: Daniel Tosh's birthday is today. Another genius. It's Lisa Welchel's birthday today. She was Blair on Facts of Life. And, you know, she was a babe in Facts of Life back then in the early 80s. She's even hotter now.
1: I'm looking her up now. Yeah. Oh, she looks pretty much the exact same.
0: Yeah, sexy. Very good.
1: Oh, she looks really good.
0: Yeah. She got in some trouble because she went on TV and talked about how was it in a book or something? I don't know. But when she disciplined her kids, if they talked back, she would put hot sauce on their kid's tongue.
1: Oh.
0: Yeah.
1: What's wrong with that?
0: I don't know. People got all pissed off about it. Fabulous.
1: She looks like she's in her 40s.
0: Yeah.
1: I mean, she's still got the blonde, thick, flowy hair, pretty smile. I mean, she looks good.
0: I would fight a guy for her. It's LaToya Jackson's birthday today. It was the only, I may still have it too, the only Playboy magazine that I owned because she did Playboy. And it was awesome because she was like the Jackson that went nuts, got naked in there in the magazine. I was like, hell yeah. I can't wait till the Michael edition.
1: You don't mind when girls go a little crazy?
0: No. It's John Hinckley's birthday today. This is the guy that shot Ronald Reagan in 1981 trying to impress Jodie Foster. And you go, boy, that guy must be gone forever. No, he's out. And now he's on tour playing songs and making music. Yeah.
1: And everyone just forgets?
0: They're fine with it. Like, all right.
1: That's wild to me.
0: I know.
1: And that's something that should have gotten him life?
0: Yeah, you would think. He shot Ronald Reagan, the president of the United States, and they let him out.
1: Like,
0: and
1: he should have died in prison, right?
0: And there's people that are in prison for pot.
1: I don't know. That just seems crazy to me that he's out.
0: Yeah. Yeah. And he makes music. Mm. On this day in 1998, again, around the time when I didn't know what was going on with my life. I just lost my job in Syracuse. I'm like, what am I going to do?
1: Mm-hmm.
0: The DMX single, Get At Me Dog, was dropped. Love DMX. If you want to see something that'll make the hair on your forearm stand up and get all excited,
1: Watch
0: DMX perform at Woodstock.
1: Okay.
0: It's just him by himself with his DJ, of course, on this gigantic stage. And he's a little guy. And the crowd is massive. Hundreds of thousands of people, and he's getting them going. It is awesome.
1: I love it. That's exciting.
0: DMX. What you know, Robin? Jerking, sticking. All right. Well, there you go. I'm done with this. I'm going to go look at pictures of Lisa Welchel and the LaToya Jackson nude. It's the 29th of May. It's the Kid Chris Show.

0: 513-749-1027 is the phone number.
1: Thunder Phones Friday.
0: Thunder Phones Friday.
2: Oh, yeah.
0: It is, well, we try to make it pure chaos. It's a lot of fun. Chaos is exciting and is anti-radio. They like it when it's controlled. A lot of hosts like knowing what you're calling, you know, what the phones, what the topic's going to be. They look up, they see the name, they see what you're calling about and all that stuff. I think it's more fun when the phone just flashes and it rings. We pick up, we don't know what's going to happen. It keeps us on our toes. It's fun.
2: I like being on the edge of my seat every day.
0: Yeah, it's the Thunder Dome of phones. Oh. And my radio friends, they get a little uncomfortable when I tell them we do this bit. And to me, that makes me very happy. So let's go to it and see what's happening out there. Caller, you're on the air.
2: Good morning.
3: Good morning.
0: Hi.
3: This is awesome. I have never gone through before.
2: Who are we talking to this morning?
3: My name is Kelly.
2: Hi, Kelly.
3: Hello. On my way to work and love your show.
2: What do you do for work?
3: I'm a mental health therapist.
0: Oh.
2: Good for you, Kelly.
0: Therapist.
2: Wow.
0: Yeah. Do I see you?
3: No, I don't think so. And that's a HIPAA violation anyway.
0: Oh, it is.
2: Jeez, Christopher.
0: Yeah. It's a violation for you to tell me that if I see you or not.
3: With other people in the room.
0: Oh, I see. Okay.
2: Me. Yes.
0: Have you, as a therapist, have you ever had a client come on to you?
3: Yes.
0: Really?
2: Does it happen a lot?
3: More often than people think. Yeah.
0: No. I would think it would happen a lot because after while, you're sharing intimacies with each other.
2: Yep.
3: Correct.
2: Yeah. So how do you handle that? Can I ask that? Like, what do you do?
0: You do it.
2: Nope.
0: You have to.
3: You just have clear boundaries. You just tell them, like, I'm a therapist. I know, like, we get close and share all these things, you know, with me. But, you know, you just have to be honest.
2: And I mean, you can be out of the bush.
3: You can't do nothing.
0: Are you married?
3: No.
0: Have you ever, be honest with me now. Remember who you're talking to.
2: It's just us.
0: Have you ever had like a handsome client and then when they start telling you intimate details, do you ever get like, oof, man, that's kind of hot?
2: Like you'd risk it all?
3: No.
2: Oh.
0: I'm going to ask you one more time, young lady. You've never heard a guy explaining like how he hooked up with somebody during a relationship or something and you were like, that's kind of sexy?
3: No.
2: You just kind of set all that aside, right? And you just get into like a certain work mode.
3: Correct. Yeah.
2: Because I mean, you could be out of the job.
3: That come to me.
2: Yeah.
3: Come to me through like the court system.
0: Oh, I see.
2: Okay. Gotcha. Right.
0: So, but if you were in a private practice, that may happen.
3: Not for me. I've been doing this for a long time, but it happens all the time.

0: Like they've admitted to a crime?
1: Yeah.
2: Yes.
0: Yeah.
2: Yes.
0: That's, yeah.
1: And you have to, right? So, like, you can't just keep that between just the two of you.
0: Yeah, right. That's where the law, that's where, and then I'm sure they get mad and say, what about the privacy?
1: Uh-huh.
2: There's certain, it's called duty to warn.
0: Yes.
2: So there's certain aspects, like some things, you keep it between us.
0: Yeah.
1: Mm-hmm.
2: But it's not, it gets pretty complicated.
0: Yeah, no, I don't think it's complicated at all. If there's a law broken, you got to do your right. Yeah. That's a duty of yours.
1: I mean, how do you disconnect from all of this at the end of the day? Like, you can't just leave work at work. Or, I mean, what do you do?
0: She listens to me.
2: Heck yeah.
1: Good for you, Kelly.
0: Yeah.
2: Yeah, definitely. I've been doing it for a long time. So
0: yeah.
2: You have to have really good.
0: Thick skin. And you smoke cigarettes?
2: Yeah.
1: Good for you, Kelly.
0: Good for you.
1: I mean, sometimes you just got to take the edge off. I mean, I don't blame her for what she does. Are you kidding me? That is a high stress job.
2: Yeah.
0: All right.
2: I've tried a couple times to stop, but it's like, no, I'm good. I'll just keep smoking.
1: I think you're stressing me the hell out. I'm not quitting.
0: All right. Well, good luck with that. You keep doing your job.
1: Yeah.
2: All right. Thank you.
0: See ya.
2: You guys are awesome.
0: All right.
1: You too, girl. Bye. She can call up anytime.
0: Yeah, I could totally tell she was a smoker.
1: But honestly, that's her vice. I mean, can you blame her?
0: Yeah.
1: Dealing with people like you all day.
0: Shut up. I'm not a criminal.
1: We didn't say everybody was a criminal.
0: She said it comes through the courts. I'm not going to see her through the courts.
1: Wow, that's an interesting life, though.
0: It's the Kid Chris Show. It's Thunder Phones Friday here on...

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0: this new survey out on Fox News is saying that 75% of adults are thinking that restaurants should now offer some form of adults-only dining, whether it's through like a designated seating area or like a late night restriction.
1: I agree with the late night thing because it's date night.
0: I think so too. Like if it's after 8 p.m., get the kids home.
1: Yeah, I mean,
0: I'm really not annoyed unless they're like causing some sort of trouble.
1: I remember
0: if they're getting loud and rowdy and running around and you're sitting there at a fancy restaurant. I mean, that's not fair.
1: We went out once when Grace was born and we were in Portland, Oregon, and we went to Ruth Chris.
0: Ooh, I love me some Ruth Chris.
1: With Grace.
0: That's a risk.
1: Oh, man. She slept all the way through it. Thank God. No, she slept all the way through it. But I was sweating and just stressed out.
0: I bet.
1: I was like, why are we doing this? And then, you know, but we could get a babysitter. And
0: there's also that. If we didn't know
1: anybody. Yeah. We didn't know anybody. And we just wanted to go out. And man, I was just waiting. And I know when we walked in with that carrier thing,
0: everyone's like,
1: people were like, I hate you.
0: Oh, and there's nothing you can do about it. Yeah, and 46% of adults are saying that romantic dining environments should be child-free overall. Like, I guess you would, like a Jeff Ruby's is a romantic restaurant.
1: Go to a swingers club. There's no kids at those things.
0: Do we have swingers clubs here in Cincy?
1: I don't know. 513-749-1027. Yeah, fax me the address, please.
0: Oh, you can't get in on that.
1: Well, bring me one. Or bring
0: I
1: you
0: am
1: one.
0: Curious, though.
2: Guys can't get in by themselves.
1: They can't?
0: No. You got to bring somebody.
1: Well, no. When I did my live broadcast from one in Portland, Oregon, they told me.
2: Because.
1: Yeah, I was there. I had to be there.
0: If you're going to the club, you have to be going in with somebody else.
1: Well, no. They told me there. They invited the single guys were allowed to be there, but they had to pay like four times more to be there. Yeah.
0: And I bet they did. I bet they paid.
1: Yeah, but what are the chances of if a single guy walking around and some guy going, yeah, hey, jump in on with my girl. You
0: know, come on over here, Bill.
1: Yeah, you're going to stand around. Especially my luck. I'd pay a bunch of money to stand around.
0: That's so awkward.
1: Yeah.
0: At last check, I don't think we have anything like that.
1: We don't even have strip clubs here.
0: Well, we've got the one that you went to in Newport.
1: With the brass ass. I was there with one other guy.
0: Bikinis. And your water.
1: Yeah, and my water. I couldn't even drink
0: in
1: soda.
0: In the middle of the day, too.
1: Yep.
0: What?
1: And they knew we were coming, and still nobody went.
0: They're like, I don't want to go and run into that weird dude.
2: They had the day girls.
1: I said on the radio I was going, and nobody went.
0: Oh, but they were so sweet to you, though. I think you had a good experience.
1: I know. I wanted the bartender.
0: I see that place all the time, but I've never been.
1: Mm-hmm.
0: I pass it all. I live over in that area. And I'm like, you know what? One of these days, I'm just going to stop in and see what's going on.
1: Fill out an application?
0: Oh, stop. Nobody wants to see that. But whatever your vibe is, there is a mini to match it at I-71 at Stewart or at CincinnatiMini.com.
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5: 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Highways looking good early on this Friday morning with no wrecks to deal with, and I'm not seeing anything close to a delay. Southbound 75, wide open past Tylersville and Cincinnati Dayton Road heading into Westchester. Northbound 75 and northbound 471, good on the bridges. Chuck Ingram with traffic.
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1: Hello, Derek.
0: Go ahead.
1: So I moved out to Colorado.
0: What?
1: I moved out to Colorado.
0: Who are you?
1: Jesus Christ. The only guy that ever calls you Derek.
0: Oh, Jim the Regular?
1: Hello.
0: Jim the Regular's he was a Jersey guy. He went to a prison for robbing banks. How many jails
1: were
0: you
1: in?
0: How many prisons were you in, Jim the Regular?
1: Counting county jails? Let's see. 1, 2, 3, 4, 5.
0: Why'd they move you so much?
1: Oh, that's just in New Jersey. That's just part of the system.
0: Oh, okay.
1: You go from county, then you go into a distribution area, and then they ship your ass out. It's just crazy.
0: You knocked off two banks, but that's a federal offense. But you had to do regular prison.
1: Yeah, the feds didn't want me. I wasn't big enough.
0: That sucks.
1: Really, honest to God.
0: Did it? Is it? I mean, obviously, you made it through. How bad is it?
1: Oh yeah.
0: How bad is it?
1: Well, for the younger guys, terrible.
0: Yeah.
1: I mean, I was an old guy. I wasn't in anybody's ring. I wasn't in anybody's neighborhood. In fact, I got a lot of respect for robbing banks.
0: Yeah.
1: These guys were saying, hey, Al, I would never do that. And I'm going, wait a second. You have shootouts with drug dealers, but you wouldn't rob a bank. That's not going to shoot you.
0: Yeah, right.
1: Oh, it was crazy. Yeah.
0: Did you see any big penises in prison?
1: You didn't tend to look. In fact, when I first got there, it was open showers.
0: Yeah.
1: But after the first two years, they had to put up curtains between the shower heads. Somebody sued them because somebody got raped.
0: How much money did you get in that lawsuit, Jim?
1: I never gotten right again.
0: Yeah, that's okay.
1: I never know what's coming out.
0: Luggage.
1: Ooh, Samsonite. Great. Oh, shoot. And that's all for now. All right. Take care, buddy.
0: All right, later.
1: Bye.
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0: daughter, Violet Grohl.
1: Oh, yeah, I would have never guessed that.
0: Her new CD or album drops today.
1: Good for her, getting in on it.
0: That sounds good, right?
1: Yep, she's got that family name. You might as well use it, make that money.
0: I heard that. I was like, wow, it sounds like old, like Courtney Love.
1: It's got a cool vibe to it. Yeah, it's very 90s sounding.
0: I heard that. I was like, oh, I like this. Mm. I like that better than Foo's. I'm kind of over that.
1: Yeah.
0: Anyways, 513-749-1027. That's the phone number that gets you on with us here for Calls to the Wall, Thunder Phones Fridays.
2: Calls to the Wall!
0: If the computer doesn't crash today.
1: Yeah, it's very crackly sounding. Yeah,
0: it's good. We'll just say we're going retro and playing off a record or something.
2: Calls to the Wall!
0: All right, so Woo. That's how that works. If you want in, you hit the... Oh, they're going. Good. Caller, you're on the air. Hello.
1: Good morning.
3: Hi, Chris. Sarah?
0: Yeah.
1: Yes.
3: I just wanted to... Good morning, by the way. Mm-hmm. I just wanted to say that we wish that you all could do more interviews with musicians coming into town or whoever.
0: They don't
3: you
0: do
3: all
0: it.
3: Would do a great job with it.
0: No, they don't.
1: Thank you. We've tried, but...
0: Yeah, the bands don't want to... They don't do... This is why rock radio is, like, dying, because they don't want to do interviews. Like, for instance...
1: Yeah, it's something that's phased out. Even going to Sonic Temple, a lot of the bands don't do the interviews beforehand.
0: The day they announced Sonic Temple,
1: I got a
0: list of all the bands, and I have a list of all the management, and I emailed them all. This was in January.
1: Yeah.
0: And I said, all right, let's get the ball rolling and all that stuff.
1: And it was a really good lineup.
0: And they all said either didn't get back to me or nothing. And then the days of that weekend, I started getting emails saying, okay, if you want to do the interview, they're going to be at this tent and all that stuff. And it's like, no, I'm not there, first of all. And what's it going to do for anybody listening on a Saturday?
1: But it also wasn't about, like, they... didn't have the bands that you wanted to talk to available.
0: It was like, Johaya that is playing at 2 p.m. at the second, stage. Who cares?
1: Let me talk to Marilyn Manson right now.
0: Yeah.
3: Yeah, no. I heard you all talk about Jelly Roll. Actually, did an interview that might have been years ago.
1: It was before my time.
3: You were talking about how great he was.
0: Yeah, Jelly Roll.
3: Probably wouldn't do it now.
0: No, he wouldn't. Well, if he came to town, maybe. But I know he came to town to thank us for... He just came to town to thank us for playing his songs.
1: Yeah, and he came into studio.
0: Yeah, and he wouldn't leave.
3: Yeah, they should.
0: No, I think he's still a good dude. I don't know if he'd come in if he came to town or not, because he's pretty big. I mean, it's the management.
1: Yeah.
0: You know, it's easier for them to say no, because then they don't have to do anything.
3: Well, if there's anything we could do to sort of lobby for you.
0: No, don't bother.
3: Help, we sure would. Yeah, don't bother. It ain't happening.
0: No.
3: That's such a shame, because it's not the way it used to be.
0: No,
1: yeah,
0: I know.
1: You're right about that.
0: Yeah, and then, you know, and if you ever notice, too, you know, whenever they do, they do these meet and greet things, right? They go, oh, we'll do a meet and greet.
3: Yeah.
0: They go, it's not even a meet and greet. They have, the people, they go, like, they'll have 30 people, and they all stand together with the band and take a picture. You don't get to meet them, really. You get to stand with 30 other sweaty people in front of Alice in Chains.
1: You don't like doing that, Chris?
3: Yeah.
0: No, because I don't know these other 30 people.
1: I'm like, can I just Photoshop them out?
0: And you show your friends, and you go, here, I got to meet Alice in Chains. You're like, well, who are these 30 other people? It looks like a choir.
3: Yeah.
1: Well, you're in group one, you're in group two.
3: I've seen it, and I went to see Kenny Wayne Shepherd, and of course it was on a Thursday night, and I found out why you don't go to shows during the week, because I didn't get home till 11, didn't get sleep till 12, have to be up at 5. And I was like, no wonder he doesn't get out much.
1: Well, concerts on a school night are tough.
0: Yeah, and most of the bands I've wanted to see, I've seen already or aren't even touring anymore. So,
3: Well, we appreciate you all, and I love the music you play and other stuff, too. But that's great. We're looking forward to the fireworks.
1: Good.
3: Maybe we can get you out of the house, Chris.
0: Well, I have to be there.
1: He has no choice.
0: Yeah, I have no choice, or else I'll be threatened.

0: out of the house.
1: Yeah.
0: You need to do more, but
1: yeah, sure.
0: You're a good dad, and we follow you. And
1: I've actually asked to do more. I'm actually at this point where I'm taking money out of my wallet to ask to do more.
0: Well,
1: that's not even a joke. I'm actually paying sales department people to get me to do more.
2: This is true.
0: Yeah, right.
2: He took cash out to make it happen.
1: Yeah, that's not a joke. It's pretty sad when you have to pay the staff that you work that you work for. To do stuff.
0: Well, you all do a great job. It's good getting to know you. I remember everything you talk about, and I even remember you saying you shop at Goodwill, and I was like, oh, thank God. Somebody else does.
1: Yes, I do.
0: Saying, yeah, me too.
1: All right, man.
2: I have a bunch of stuff to donate.
0: Yeah, I appreciate you.
1: All right, see ya.
0: Sarah, you're the voice of reason. Mm. See ya.
2: Oh, bye. Thank you.
1: Yeah, you buy everything at Goodwill.
2: I've got a trunk full. That I have to donate.
1: You buy everything at Goodwill except for socks and underwear, obviously. That's disgusting.
2: You got to get those new. Yep.
1: Yeah. And then
2: I don't
1: you
2: need
1: get
2: my
1: those.
2: Chinky touching with somebody else's.
1: They have socks I haven't done it yet, but I'll let you know. They've got a bunch of socks at the Dollar Tree. I don't know how they feel yet. I'm going to get some and I'll let you know.
2: Ooh, yeah. I would like to know about the socks.
1: Yeah.
2: I go through socks so much. As a runner, I'm constantly needing new socks.
1: Yeah, and socks are important. They could ruin your day.
2: This is yeah.
1: So I'll let you know how that goes. All right, I'll be your influencer for Dollar General socks.
2: Influencer. I like it.
1: It's the Kid Chris Show, Cincinnati's Rock Station 102.7 WEB.

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0: 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Sarah Elise, what are we planning next?
1: Well, a dude has been banned from an amusement park. I've got all the details on that coming up on WEBN.

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1: It's time for Sarah.
0: And it's time for Sarah Elise.
2: Oh, hi.
0: She's got the news that you need.
2: And with it being Thunder Phones Friday.
0: Yes, you can interrupt.
2: Please. Yeah. I want you to be a part of it. Because this dude.
0: Yes.
2: It's always a dumb dude.
0: Hey.
2: He's now been banned from all Six Flags parks for life.
0: Okay.
2: After a dumb stunt that he pulled the other day on a roller coaster. This guy's name is Alan Farrell. He's 26 years old. And of course, he's like some big influencer on TikTok.
0: Uh-huh.
2: With 4 That's million followers.
0: Him. That's why you're making fun of him.
2: He's got 2 million followers on YouTube.
0: And you're giving him more pub. He'll grow.
2: Of course. Yeah, and he's already getting bigger because of this story. Like, his following has just gone up.
0: Yep.
2: And his whole bit is doing challenges, mostly involving food. So one of his followers commented on a video and said, "All right, for your next challenge, try to eat a 10-piece nugget while on a roller coaster."
0: What's wrong with that?
2: So at the beginning of the challenge, of course, he's like, "Yeah, I'm going to do it." You can see him stuffing this box of nuggets down his pants and, of course, some dipping sauce before getting on the Millennium Force, which is this huge ride up at Cedar Point. I don't know if you've seen it or been on it.
0: No.
2: This thing goes like 100 miles an hour. It's 300 feet. It's like one of the biggest coasters up there. So he gets on the ride. He's going up the hill, starts chipping away at the nuggets. And he's got a buddy filming him the whole time. And you can see him like dipping the nuggets in the sauce while he's going up this hill.
0: See, it's working.
2: Whatever. I think it's funny.
0: Yeah.
2: Apparently it is dangerous, though. So the dude ended up eating 7 of the 10 nuggets, saying that he failed the challenge. And then I guess Cedar Point got a hold of it and said, game over for Alan.
0: Yeah.
2: Banned for life.
0: You know, I watched some of these videos where these guys are wearing those glasses. And now that it's so popular, they're getting caught.
2: With the Ray-Ban Meta glasses,
0: and
2: they're recording.
0: Yeah, and then people, so when they're out doing stuff, like the younger dudes, like at Target or whatever, it'll be doing something. And then one of the younger people at work there will go, "Dude, I know what you're doing. I see the glasses." And
2: yeah.
0: I'm all like, "Well, that's over."
2: Now it's very obvious when someone's wearing the recording glasses.
0: Yeah, yeah. But it's also punks that are doing it. So when you're a certain age and you're acting stupid out in a Target,
2: anything to go viral.
0: Yeah, you're like, "Oh, I know what this is. Just don't react to it."
2: Yeah, so Cedar Point is like, safety is a cornerstone of our business, and we have zero tolerance for inappropriate and unsafe behavior. They said our ride safety policy strictly prohibits all loose articles on rides, including food, which can become a choking hazard.
0: Oh, true.
2: I mean, yeah, this very much could have gone wrong, especially when you're going down that giant hill at 200 miles an hour and you're eating nuggets and you've got no control. I mean, you get on some of these rides and you're like, "I've got no control over my body at all now."
0: The best videos to watch are those ones that are, the cameras are strapped to those slingshot rides and people get on there and start screaming, because that'd totally be me.
2: Yeah,
0: I don't like those rides where I'm slung into the air and all that stuff.
2: I'm a screamer. Good morning, Brian Thomas from down the hall.
0: I'm a screamer.
2: Yeah. We're talking about roller coasters, Brian Thomas.
3: Sure you were.
0: Yeah.
2: There was a dude that tried to eat 10 chicken nuggets while riding a roller coaster up at Cedar Point.
0: Yeah.
2: Brian, could you do that?
0: Yeah, you got kicked out.
3: Could I do it?
2: Yeah.
3: Or would I?
2: Both.
3: No, I would never do something. No.
2: Never do that.
0: And he got banned.
2: He's banned for life. He can never go back.
3: Chicken nuggets. You ever see what those things are made out of?
0: Yeah.
2: Well, the chicken nuggets are delicious. I got no beef with that.
0: But the problem is how do you ban a guy like that? Like, how do you know when he's going to, like, you're going to have to tell everybody that works there, watch out for this guy.
2: Yeah, like have his picture posted everywhere.
3: They don't card you when you go into a amusement park, do they?
2: No, it's like some 16-year-old kid that's like, "Come on in, come on in."
0: Yeah, right.
2: I mean, in 10 years from now, can he go back? But I mean, Band for Life is crazy,
0: All the shows that I used to watch when I was a kid, like the A-Team and stuff, when they were bad guys, they grew a goatee. So all he has to do is grow a goatee now when he goes to these fights.
2: Yeah, put on like a little stash of fake beard.
3: How about just put a mask on?
0: Yeah, or just put a mask on. Like Scooby-Doo. See ya.
2: Thank you. Happy Friday. Our buddy from down the hall on the news station.
0: Down the hall.
2: He talks about all the serious stuff.
0: Yeah.
2: He's not talking about chicken nuggets.
0: But
2: whatever your vibe is, there is a mini to match it at I-71 at Stewart or at CincinnatiMini.com.
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0: 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He is here in the studio, and a production team by the name of the New Machine. Seg, are you ready?
1: Yeah.
2: Time for sports.

0: That's a club banger.
1: How about
2: so
1: that?
2: Good.
1: Excellent. Yes, I love it. Who's that again?
0: The New Machine.
1: Thank you, New Machine. Wow.
2: Whatever club I go to this weekend
1: fabulous.
2: For the bachelorette party, I need that
0: the new
2: to be
0: machine?
2: Played by the DJ.
0: So it's kind of like not the big red machine. That's the new machine.
1: New machine. Thank you. Yes. Thank you. New machine.
0: The big sex machine.
1: Whoever you are. Thank you very much. That's wonderful.
0: Yeah.
1: Wow.
2: We
1: How
2: need
1: about
2: the
1: that?
2: Big red machine to take on the Braves this weekend.
1: That's right. They open up a 3-game series tonight downtown. East leading Braves come to town. Grant Holmes up against Chris Paddock in the opener.
2: Oh.
1: Game time tonight is 7:10. Braves roll into town at 38-19. They're first in the East, own an 8.5 game lead over the Phils. The Reds are fourth in the Central at 29-26. In the minors last night, might call this guy up. Carter Graham, 4 hits, 8 RBIs. Dayton Dragons dump Great Lakes, the Loons, 12-3.
2: The Loons.
1: Frontier League Baseball, the Florence Yalls fall to Lake Erie last night, 7-6. Yalls are opening up a weekend series on the road tonight in Schaumburg, Illinois. NCAA baseball, the road to Omaha begins tonight. Cincinnati Bearcats meet Louisiana in the first round of the Starkville Regional. Game time is at 7. Mm. Kentucky opens in the Morgantown Regional up against the Demon Deacons of Wake Forest. High school baseball, divisional district finals last night. The winners, Moeller, LaSalle, Lakota West, Indian Hill. In that game, Indian Hill faced Taylor. Trying to find out, the Taylor pitcher threw a no-hitter and lost the game 2-1.
2: Ooh.
1: Harrison, Centerville, Elder, Oak Hills, Mason, Roger Bacon, and Cincinnati Country Day were winners. Kentucky baseball, Beachwood shut out Ryle for the 9th division title 4-0. The Tigers will face off against West Jessamine next Friday in the state tourney. West Jessamine coached by former Red Austin Kearns. South Oldham won the 8th regional title last night, routing rival North Oldham 11-1. Let's see, Ohio boys final in lacrosse. Marymount dumps Fenwick 17-6. Tonight, St. X and Moeller. Ohio boys state volleyball semifinals today. Moeller and Thomas Worthington, and Fenwick goes up against Columbus St. Charles. Let's see, what else is going on here?
2: You're just rolling through.
1: Yeah, No soccer.
2: What
0: about Claude Lemieux? Nope. Passing away.
1: Unbelievable. Suicide.
0: I know.
2: How old was he? Like 60? 60
1: only years 60. Old.
2: That's what, really sad.
1: Four-time cup champion.
0: And one of the greats.
1: Yeah.
0: He had that nasty hit on Chris Draper, though, back in the day where he put that huge gash in his cheek.
1: Exactly. And just 3 days ago, he brought the torch out
0: for the Canadians.
1: Montreal Canadiens.
2: Yeah. Oh, that's really sad.
1: So I don't know. I mean, a great player.
0: But I wonder if that's a CTE thing.
2: I was going to say, I wonder if he was in some sort of physical pain that just wouldn't go away.
0: I don't know about that.
2: Because he
0: was a sports agent. He got his son worked or played for the Rangers and stuff. Uh-huh. And he had a couple other players. I don't know. And Darren McCarty ended up friends later on, but they were a huge rivals.
1: ESPN did a 30 for 30 over that, didn't they?
0: Yeah. Unrivaled is one of the greatest documentaries. I own that because it's so good. And it's one that it gets you fired up just for no matter what business you're in.
2: Yeah.
0: To watch it because it's, these guys are all strictly business on the ice, beating the crap out of each other at the Avalanche, the Red Wings. And all friends off the ice, except for Chris Draper, because he never apologized for that bad hit I don't know if it was a bad hit. It was a hit that put Chris Draper in the hospital, but and almost ended his career.
1: Yep.
0: And he never apologized, but that's hockey, you know.
1: Was in that show, did they get them? They got them both together.
0: No, it was Darren McCarty.
1: That's right.
0: And Claude Lemieux.
1: That's right.
0: Because Darren McCarty got him later on for the hit.
1: Yeah.
0: But they were friends afterwards.
1: Yeah.
0: And they got together and they sat with an audience and took questions and stuff. And they were friends. And
1: very sad.
0: And he put out a video yesterday about it. And they just did a podcast together because they're friends. And then, his son found him.
2: Oh, my gosh.
1: Oh, the furniture store or something.
2: He'll never recover from that.
0: And who knows?
2: He will see that for the rest of his life.
0: Yeah, and then who knows if it's maybe a divorce, getting ready. Who knows? I mean, 60 is nothing.
2: No.
1: Well, look at what happened with Kyle Busch. Overlooked
2: at 41.
1: His 41.
0: Yeah.
1: So, I don't know. Speaking of that, NASCAR star Kyle Larson racing tonight at Lawrenceburg Speedway right there in a sprint car event. Also in the cars, NASCAR is going to run the Trucks O'Reilly Cup Series or the O'Reilly Series and the Cups this weekend at the home of Music City, USA. That's Nashville Super Speedway. The Indy cars are on the streets of the Detroit Grand Prix, NHRA, and Maryland.
2: Wow. You know,
0: it still makes me kind of bummed out now that we talk more and more about the racing, because I've been up to that speedway up in up there by Racers.
1: Oh, yes. Kentucky Speedway.
0: They need to open that back up.
1: I would love time. That. Yes.
2: I've never been. I want to go to a cars event.
0: I think it's time to open that back up for that and then also do concerts up there.
2: Yeah, that's
1: not a bad idea.
2: Yeah.
1: They've tried that before.
0: I know.
1: And it just doesn't,
0: I think Metallica
1: it just doesn't work,
0: there.
1: But yeah. You know, I don't know. I mean,
0: because it's all neighborhoods right around there.
1: Correct.
2: We could get Seg's girl Tay Tay there.
0: Yeah, why not? Would you be okay with that if we brought Tay Tay there?
2: Little Aerosmith part two.
0: I know you're not a fan.
1: As long as I can drink beer with Travis Kelce.
2: Chug-a-chug.
0: I know you weren't a fan of his before, but now you're okay.
1: I guess I am now, so I don't know.
0: All right, fine.
2: Speaking of going head-to-head, my husband and I last night watched the Scripps National Spelling Bee.
1: Oh, it went to overtime, right?
2: It went down to a spell-off. I want to see if you guys can spell the winning word that Shrey Parikh won on. He's 14 years old from California. He spelled 32 words in 90 seconds.
0: I heard it.
1: I thought he played for the Cyclones.
2: Now, the final word was kashaw.
0: That's what I say when I make a rabbit disappear.
2: It's a type of pumpkin.
1: That's what I yelled at some driver this morning coming into work.
0: Kashaw!
2: Can you guys spell kashaw? Seg?
1: No.
2: Take a whack at it.
1: K-A-H-S-H-A-W.
2: Christopher?
0: Ditto.
2: No.
1: Wait a minute. Where's the bell? Don't we get a bell? Ding.
2: C-A-S-H-A-W. Kashaw.
1: We were close. We only missed it by one letter, right?
0: Yeah, we were close.
2: You guys could go neck and neck with Shrey Parikh.
1: Sure, he didn't play for the Cyclones?
2: So he was very impressive. Cute
1: kid. What, a former Cincinnati Tiger?
0: Yeah.
2: He could be anything he wants to be. I had fun watching that. I stayed up late to watch that. I'm like, dude, these kids have me locked in.
1: How many dudes? That means there was nothing on TV last night at all.
2: No Reds,
1: no nothing. I'm watching the spelling bee, baby.
0: How many guys our age, even JD's age, because he's around my age,
1: get
0: kind
1: that
0: of
1: guy
0: age,
1: on.
2: Yeah.
0: Said when those kids came back, to school, they had their balls broke.
2: Oh, I don't think so. They won $50,000. The winner did.
0: That just angers more dudes.
2: They're probably jealous.
1: I guarantee you, the parents are going to spend all that money, and that kid's going to sue them. That's what that Jack Johnson, the former Columbus Blue Jacket, did. His parents ripped him off. His mother's going to jail.
2: His dad's
1: already in jail for ripping him off.
2: Oh my gosh! Yeah, don't do that to my guy Shrey Parikh.
1: Thanks, mom and dad.
0: Well, and it's also so did. Well, he's dead now too. But the kid from the little dude from
2: Harambe kid.
0: No, the little dude from Different Strokes.
1: I know who you're talking about. Yeah,
0: yeah. His parents ripped them off.
1: Yeah,
0: yeah. And he sued them or whatever.
2: As he should.
1: Yeah. Unbelievable.
0: He was left broke. He had to go work as a security guard at the mall.
2: I remember that.
1: Is that why they brought up Mall Cop, the movie?
0: No, but imagine that. If you steal from Spencer's and that little dude's running after you.
1: Yeah.
0: Yeah. Why is the what you talking about Willis chasing me?
2: Gary Coleman.
1: He's going to take you down.
2: Gary Coleman.
0: Gary Coleman's chasing me for stealing earrings.
1: Yeah.
2: I want this poster, man.
1: Come on.
2: Do you remember going to Spencer's and going back into the back of the store with the naughty section?
0: I got my ears pierced was at Spencer's.
2: Spencer did ear piercing?
0: I believe so, wasn't it?
1: Oh, I don't know about that.
0: All right,
1: well, they get infected then and then you sued them.
0: We are way late. So,
1: I know.
0: We
1: better get to Chuck.
0: All right.
1: Have a nice weekend, everybody.
2: You too.
1: And thank you, New Machine.
0: Yes. Oh, yeah. New Machine with the new hit. All right. Thank you, Segment.
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4: 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Northbound 75 slows for a couple of extra minutes between Buttermilk and Kyle's. Southbound 75, not a major time delay at all out of Sharonville through Lachlan down to the lateral. Southbound 71 continues to run under 15 minutes. Blue Ash through town. Chuck Ingram with traffic.
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0: Oh, hey, it's the Kid Chris Show, Cincinnati's rock station. 102.7 WEBN, Thunder Phones Friday. Oh, yeah. You know what that means, right? We open them up and you call and talk about whatever you want.
1: Yeah.
0: We pick up live on the air and you talk about whatever, man. We don't scream you, nothing. We just pick up, all right?
2: Thank you.
0: Hey, you're on. What's up?
1: Good morning.
2: Hello?
0: Yeah, go ahead, man.
2: Hey, this is Jonathan Amberg. What's going on?
0: Hey, go ahead.
2: I thought we were playing a game, man.
0: Nope, not playing a game, but thanks for calling.
1: What do you want to talk about?
0: Nothing. He wants to win stuff. See you later.
1: We got nothing.
0: Caller, you're on the air.
3: Kid Chris.
0: Yeah?
3: This is Tom.
0: Good.
3: Chuck Ingram left you something the size of a baby's arm in the toilet this morning.
1: Oh, no.
3: But seriously, yeah. Today is my last day at work.
0: Yeah.
3: And I have a couple of requests.
0: Okay.
3: Number one, if you can do it, I'd never hear you play it. Joe Bonamassa, Dear Mr. Fantasy.
0: Never going to happen. Go ahead.
3: Oh, man. Oh, best guitar ever.
0: So?
3: Anyway, you play this one every day, Creep. Because
0: I don't play it. The computer plays it.
3: Oh, God.
0: Yeah, I don't.
3: All right.
0: Well, I don't pick the music, dude. Don't.
1: Nothing but disappointment this morning.
0: Yeah, no.
3: All right. Well, nonetheless, I'm retiring. This is my last day.
0: Good for you.
1: What do you do for work, or what did you do?
3: Logistics. I've covered the domestic trucking and air import.
0: Oh, nice. Okay. Now, what? Can I ask how old you are?
3: 67.
0: Oh, good.
1: Perfect.
0: Okay. Now, why is it that that you're choosing to retire? You just had enough, or, I mean, it's not like you're...
3: They offered me a little something.
0: Okay, good.
1: Nice.
0: Okay, so they're making, they're doing some, because of technology, they're doing some cutbacks?
3: Exactly.
0: Yeah.
1: Okay. I feel like that's a win-win for you.
3: Not technology, just where it's at.
0: Yeah. I understand. Yeah. Well,
1: cash
0: that's good.
1: In on that.
0: Yeah, right. Because, I mean, honestly, it's not like it's a, you're not paving driveways or roofing and stuff. Logistics is an easy gig. Not an easy gig, but like you're not.
3: Right.
0: You're not breaking your back.
3: My hands dirty.
0: Right.
1: You're not doing
0: right.
1: The physical stuff.
0: Right. But they're like, okay.
3: Exactly.
0: They're like, enough riding our wave here.
3: Yeah.
0: That's what they're doing.
3: And I'm the old guy here, and I think they're going to go to the oldies station after I leave. I have you guys on every day, but they're going to probably go to the oldies station.
0: Yeah, so. They're going to change it because they're sick of you and your dirty jokes.
3: Right. But can you tell the people that? Yeah, that's it. I'm the only one that understands them.
0: Yeah.
3: But. I don't understand. Are you a fan of Joe Bonamassa? And like, I thought the remake of Dear Mr. Fantasy was awesome.
0: I don't even know what that is, honestly.
3: Oh my God! All right,
1: can you kind of sing it for us? Or?
0: Yeah, I don't. I mean, I know who Joe Bonamassa is. He's a guitar player. You must play guitar.
3: No.
0: Wow.
3: No.
0: Okay. I mean, it's a certain type of person that you. That likes like a Joe Bonamassa and a like a Stevie Ray Vaughan and stuff.
3: Dave Mason.
0: Yeah, that's interesting. I don't listen to that.
3: Okay.
0: Yeah.
3: You should try it. Google it. You can hear it.
0: Well, no, I my friend Flesh Gordon is a guitar player and he tried to get me into all that stuff and you know and I play guitar a little bit but and I just didn't get into that kind of stuff.
3: Okay, well, tell him to play it for you.
0: No.
3: All right.
1: Well, congrats on your last day. How are you going to celebrate? Are you doing anything this weekend?
0: He's going to listen to Joe Bonamassa. You
1: know, besides that.
3: I had prostate removal in October, so I just test drove a couple of beers last weekend, so I think I'm going to do that again tonight.
0: Okay. Well,
1: good for you.
0: Well, with your free time, don't go too crazy. And they always say with retirement, too, is, you know, you're home a lot and there's a lot of extra time. Don't burn through your cash.
3: No, I won't.
0: Yeah,
3: I won't.
0: Don't do that.
3: I've got hobbies. I've got hobbies.
0: I know, but hobbies get expensive, so don't burn through your cash with your free time.
1: Yeah, I guess it depends on what the hobby is.
0: Yeah.
3: Fishing, gardening, walking the dog.
1: Oh, okay, that's free. That's fine, yeah.
0: That's free. Get, yeah, get your poop bags from Dollar Tree or Dollar General.
1: Or the park.
3: I got a smart dog. She doesn't, when we go on the walk, she doesn't do anything.
1: Dang, she holds it in the whole time?
3: She doesn't pay any attention to other dogs or people.
0: Okay.
1: Wow. So,
0: and she does that. She does the number two in the neighbor's yard, right?
3: I wish.
1: Oh, that's for another day.
0: All right. Well, congratulations on your retirement, man. And, you know, sorry for the Joe Bonamassa thing, but I have no control over the music. If I mess with the music, then there's heat to face. So.
3: All right. Thank you. And I love listening to you, too.
0: All right, man. Thank you.
1: We love you.
3: See ya.
0: All right. Bye.
3: Bye.
1: Retiring at 67. I feel like that's pretty good.
0: Yeah, it is good, but, you know, he wanted to keep working because that's, you know,
1: it
0: gives you
1: purpose. It sounds like he did, yeah.
0: Well, yeah, he gives
1: you don't want to lose your sharpness either.
0: You should go on YouTube and do a show about Joe Bonamassa and the guitar players.
1: Because nobody else is doing that.
0: Yeah, because nobody else cares about Joe Bonamassa.
1: Except him. That could be a big hit because nobody else is covering that.
0: He comes to town and I'll get an email from his management asking me if I want to talk to him. And I'm like, ah, no. You know that nobody wants to talk to him when that the manager actually hits you up and says, hey, do you want to talk to this guy?
1: Oh,
0: and
1: that's like, so sad.
0: No. And actually, last time he came too, I forwarded it to Shroom and he said, no.
1: And Shroom wants to talk to everybody. Shroom doesn't turn anybody down.
0: No. It's the Kid Chris Show, Cincinnati's Rock Station. 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
0: Don't worry, it'll stop on its own.
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1: Please, give me the double A's.
2: Mm. It is, 513-749-1027. What you do is you dial that number, and on Fridays, we just pick up live when it rings. I flip the switch on the ringer, and you'll hear it in the studio. So no matter what's happening here while we're on the air, when it starts ringing, we stop and just pick up. Okay? Kind of like when you're at home and your cord was plugged into the wall, and your dad was yelling at your mom or whatever, and the phone rings.
1: Oh, no.
2: You're like, oh, hold on, it's probably your mother.
1: God, I miss the days of cord phones. They sounded so good. They were clear.
2: I know. Like, people call from work into the radio station.
1: They're the best. Yeah, they sound so good.
2: You know, we've talked about AI and stuff here on our radio station when people use the AI, the voice clone stuff. And, you know, and ever since Mel Blanc died, the guy that did back in the day, Bugs Bunny and Donald Duck, all the original voices, mm-hmm. they've always used like his son or whatever. And it's never been the same. Now with, you know, with the estate of Mel Blanc, you could get permission and pay that family. Hey, can we throw his voice into AI and bring back the old sound?
1: I'm on the fence with that.
2: What?
1: Not that it matters what I think, but I just...
2: It'll throw it back to way everything sounded.
1: I get it, but I don't know. Some stuff you just leave in the past.
2: No, it'd be great. And then you go and watch.
1: I feel weird about it.
2: You can hear Donald Duck sound the same again. You can hear anything. It's like go back to anything that sounded, after so-and-so went away. It's like, oh, man, it just sounds different now. It's like, no, you can go back and fix it.
1: Yeah, go back to old videos.
2: Oh, God. And I didn't know this, that 27 years ago in 1999, some hikers found a skeleton in a minivan at the bottom of a canyon near Malibu, California.
1: Uh-huh.
2: And it turned out to be the remains of Iron Butterflies bassist Philip Taylor Kramer, who'd been missing since February of 1995.
1: Oh, my God. And they're just now finding it?
2: Well, they found him in 1999, but he was missing since 95.
1: And they just got the answers?
2: Well, when they found him.
1: Yeah.
2: Yeah. So
1: I feel like that's a lengthy amount of time.
2: So 27 years ago in 1999, these hikers were... So they found that guy. So it took 4 years. So it's like, look, I know Iron Butterfly wasn't that great of a band. It wasn't that big. But, you know, the guy had a family. He's like, you didn't go out looking for him?
1: Right. Oh, that's weird.
2: What did Iron Butterfly sing? Oh, yeah. And I got a DaVita. That was their only song, really.
1: I don't know, but we got to get to the news.
2: Let's use this, Sarah, for the news thing. Come on.
1: Wait, I kind of like it. Hold on.
2: Do it. Time for Sarah to give us what's happening.
1: Oh, yeah.
2: There. Come on.
1: I need a new song.
2: If I'm my skeleton, baby,
1: you're sick.
2: On the bottom of a hill. That's for that guy playing that bass right there.
1: It looks like really eerie. Oh my God. This doesn't even sound real, Chris.
2: No, that's the band. This song is, do you want to go with your news, Sarah? There's 16 minutes left of this song.
1: Oh my God.
2: I'm surprised they don't schedule this during our show.
1: Well, you could win big for playing with your food. So, to celebrate America's 250th birthday, Doritos wants to get in on all the fun. So now they've launched this Build Bold contest where Americans can construct a U.S. only Americans can construct a U.S. landmark out of Doritos for a chance to win $250,000.
2: So build something big?
1: build something big, yeah. a landmark.
2: Okay,
1: with using the chips.
2: You're gonna spend over $250,000 in buying chips to build something
1: huge.
2: How
1: many bags are you trying? Yeah.
2: Well, do you ever
1: buy? I'd grab like three bags. Like, all right, like, let's go.
2: To build something big? The bag is half full.
1: It doesn't have to be big.
2: Sure, like, it does. That's what they're going to judge
1: it on.
2: I'm thinking
1: something that's like a foot tall.
2: No, they're going to build. It's going to be somebody trying to build something gigantic. That's what they're
1: hoping
2: for. Oh,
1: I'm sure that's what the winner.
2: Yeah.
1: Is going to be chosen for, of course.
2: Yeah, and they're going to spend over 250 grand on bags.
1: They're probably going to have to spend a decent amount.
2: Yeah.
1: So contestants have to submit a video explaining how they built it and why they chose that particular landmark.
2: Spend 300 grand on bags. You win.
1: Thanks for all your money. And each contestant can submit up to three different entries. Mm-hmm. You going Cool Ranch or the OG?
2: If it's Cool Ranching, there ain't going to be anything built.
1: You're just going to eat them all?
2: Oh, my God. You can't.
1: The Cool Ranch are so good.
2: Mm, if it's got
1: love me that Cool Ranch.
2: If it's got the word Doritos on it, I'll eat it.
1: I'll eat any Dorito.
2: Yeah.
1: There's not a bad Dorito out there or bad Cheeto.
2: The smartest thing they did was, especially for guys, is it's shaped like a triangle.
1: Doritos has also launched the Doritos Workbench, which offers stability and adhesive tips and a chip calculator to help contestants build their masterpiece.
2: You shape it like a pickle. I ain't eating it.
1: You're a dork. So they say that they're going to be announcing their winner in August, and all the details are on DoritosBuildBold.com.
2: Ah. Build bold.
1: I would get so frustrated with this thing, and all my chips would be crumbs.
2: Minnie would come walking over and knock it over. I'm trying to win.
1: She's too tired for all that.
2: Uh-oh.
1: She'd be bored. She's not really into chips. She's more of a hot dog eater.
2: Hello.
1: Good morning. Hello.
2: It's Thunder Phones Friday.
3: Morning. You guys are talking about the Doritos.
2: Yes.
1: Yeah.
3: I heard you guys talk about the Doritos. Other than the building a monument out of the Doritos, have you ever tried dipping the Cool Ranch Doritos in Tostitos cheese?
1: Oh, the Tostitos cheese is good. You got to heat it up for like 30 seconds.
2: Right, because you want them too soupy. Which kind, though? Regular or what kind?
1: I need like a spicy.
3: Cool Ranch. Oh. Cool Ranch is the one to dip in the Tostitos cheese. Please try it. It will mean the world to me. And
2: why?
3: It's coming from a...
2: Does your family own really the cheese? Did you guys invent the cheese?
1: No. Are you Mr. Totitos?
3: Nope. I listen to you guys every single morning, and it's so good. I want to call you guys and let you know what tastes good.
2: I really appreciate that.
1: I do love me some junk food. I will 100% be getting in on this.
2: I would just take the word junk out. It's good food.
1: It's all good food.
2: Anything Doritos is good.
3: It's good food.
2: Yeah.
3: Uh-huh. Doritos are good.
2: Yes.
1: That is like my go-to snack. Doritos, Pringles, Cheetos.
2: Oh, God, yeah.
1: And the Flamin' Hots. Doritos got in on the Flamin' Hots, and those are good, too. You dip it in the ranch.
2: Go ahead, Sarah.
1: If you're going to build this thing, what are you building? What's a landmark that you're going to go with?
2: I'm not going to do it.
1: But if you had to pick...
2: I don't have to do anything.
1: We'll ask this next caller. Maybe they'll have an answer.
2: Oh, boy. Caller, hi. You're on the air for Thunder Phones.
4: Yeah, you were talking about that bass guitarist?
2: From Iron Butterfly,
1: Oh, my gosh, yeah.
4: Who are you trying to fool? He's dead.
2: I know.
4: You son of a bitch.
2: Listen here.
4: He's dead, Chris. The man had a family.
2: No, I know. That's what I was trying to explain.
1: Oh, my God. You know, right?
4: You son of a bitch.
2: Later.
1: Oh, no.
2: Sarah, it's time to wrap it up.
1: All right, fine.
2: Go ahead.
1: I guess you're not going to get in on my game.
2: No, I don't. What would you build?
1: Probably like Great American Ballpark.
2: Yeah, I'm sure the Doritos people will be like, what is this? Smash it.
1: Like all the little people could be like little
2: chips. Would you just have a bunch of little chips walking out in disappointment?
1: Stop! The Brave Siri doesn't count.
2: Okay.
1: When it comes to building the landmark with Doritos.
2: Hey, listen, the Braves are coming. They're going to be coming here off of being on the road for a while, so they could drop a few.
1: Let's hope. We'll see.
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0: 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My buddy Sam FM, who I have known forever, he lives in San Antonio, Texas, and he works in radio in San Antonio. And he's one of the guys that's done a bunch of the calls to radio stations and stuff for me, okay? Or with me. You know, with the wolf, we call ourselves a wolf pack at one point because there was a bunch of us. Now it's, he'll jump on with calls once in a while, but it's mostly just me doing it now with my little robots.
1: Yes, your little prank calls.
0: Yeah, I'm the lone wolf.
1: Aww.
0: But, which is fine because they could do things that I want to do. But anyway, so yesterday, you know, he's there in San Antonio and the Spurs are going into the playoffs. They forced a game 7. Anyways. Mm-hmm. So now that he's working down there, he's doing radio. All the Spurs fans down there are sending into their radio station all their own homemade songs.
1: Oh, no.
0: And he sent me one.
1: Is it bad?
0: Oh, my God. Listen, and I've worked in San Antonio, and, you know, and I've always said this. Every city is exactly the same. You go to the phones because, you know, like when I came here, all the Philadelphia people call up. They go, "Oh, your listeners there go, hey, I want free stuff." It's like, dude, that's all you guys did when I was there, too. It's the same. Every city's exactly the same.
1: And are the Spurs fans calling in with songs? Like, are they trying to win something or they're just doing it?
0: Everything. Everything's exactly the same. They just, every city does, they, you know, like when the Bengals went into the Super Bowl. What happened? People came in. They made a song about the Bengals going into the Super Bowl.
1: Everyone was getting in on that.
0: Exactly the same. So he sent me this. This is from, because everybody down there is Hispanic, whatever. This is from Ego Mendoza.
1: Hell yeah.
0: I-G-O Mendoza. Okay? And he sent me this. Homemade music. He goes, "You're going to love it. And I trust Sam. He's a genius." So far, right?
1: I like it. It's like Ricky Martin.

0: I'm sorry.
1: You got
2: first place.
1: Fight for first place.
3: Going Spurs, go! Going Spurs, go! Going Spurs, go!
1: Go, Reds, go!
0: Guys,
1: I need a Cincinnati version right now.
0: It sounds like they're drowning him while he sings it.
1: It's like gargling something. Is he saying fight
0: for first place? Yes.
1: Yeah, I need that at Great American Ballpark. Next time the Reds get into second place, you got to fight for first place.
0: I think he recorded that on an iHeart computer.
1: Well, with how things have been sounding lately, I wouldn't doubt it.
0: Ego Mendoza. I know we're not, we're not in San Antonio or whatever, but that is gold. That's pure gold. That's the stuff that every radio station, every city.
1: I appreciate his effort. I hope he does win something.
0: Yeah, I don't know if they're doing a contest or something, but Sam FM sent me that. He goes, look, this is gold. You're going to love it. He knows I love this stuff.
1: Play it again. Play the fight for first place.
0: Still, there's a minute left.
1: Oh, my God.
0: Yeah. Hold on.
1: What is that?
0: Let's wake up all the dogs in the neighborhood.
1: Oh,
0: yeah.
1: My God.
0: Auto-tune supposed to fix it?
1: Sounds like he's in pain.
0: That's Chupacabra.

0: I could ask this guy.
1: Make us one.
0: Yeah, yeah. I'm going to ask him because I could probably get his, you know, he sent a CD in to, hold on, let me see.
1: A CD?
0: Yeah, because I have the picture of it. Oh, my God.
1: We need like a Bengals and a Reds version.
0: I'll ask him if he can, the phone number's on here.
1: We need it for the Bengals, especially.
0: I'll ask him if he could record one that's generic for
1: all Cincinnati sports.
0: Yeah, yeah.
1: There you go.
0: For the Bengals and for the Spurs. Or for the, what's the other team we have?
1: The Reds.
0: The Reds, that's right. Just have him say...
1: Just something about Cincinnati. Yeah, yeah, yeah.
0: Yeah. Well, just have him say Cincinnati sports team.
1: Cincinnati sports team. Fight for first place.
2: Fight for first place.
1: Fight for first place.
2: Go, Spurs, go!

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2: Thunderphones.
0: You can hit us up at that phone number, and we will put you on the radio. When the phone starts ringing, we'll put you on live. You can talk about whatever, all right, man? All right, I wish I could do this all the time, but it's been put down to one day, okay? So we just pick up live, and we don't screen you, none of that stuff. And it's all up to you when we put you on. You talk about whatever. Go ahead.
3: Good morning.
4: Hey, Chris from... Kid Chris promoting the new jams. That was pretty hot.
0: What? Oh, you like that new jam? The one about the Spurs?
4: Yeah.
0: Yeah.
4: So, my question was, have you heard from our girl Summer Rain lately?
0: No, Summer.
3: Oh, tighten up.
0: Boy, you're throwing it way back. See, I don't
3: That's been years.
0: I don't get feedback like that. You know what I mean? I forget about that kind of stuff until people like you call.
3: Oh, we got to touch base with Summer.
0: She was a babe,
4: yeah,
0: too.
4: That's right.
3: She was fun.
4: Summer's got some jams.
0: Yeah. Oh, so you keep checking up on her?
4: No, I just did for when you first put that out there. I YouTubed it and got a good laugh. And she was popping up actually on my feed every once in a while, but I haven't seen anything forever.
3: Here.
0: I have it right here.
3: A classic.
0: Yeah.
3: Here we go. Come on, Sabian.
4: That's right.
3: Here we go.

0: The best was...
1: Oh, my God, I'm dying.
2: I love it.
0: She got so big online because she, like, wrapped in her bikini, and I think everybody just looked at it and was like, well, she's hot, though.
1: Right?
2: I mean, she's just speaking it, like, just speaking the truth, really. Just...
0: We talked to her.
2: Yes.
0: Yeah, yeah.
2: That was fun.
0: Yeah.
1: Oh, yeah, I heard the whole interview. That yeah. Was yeah, she was...
0: The OG of all that, though, is that dude Eli from the high school public access, the rapper dude. That
1: I don't remember him.
0: Oh, my God.
2: I don't remember that one either.
0: Yeah, you do. I told you the guy that rapped that one song that goes, I'm the best man, I did it. And then he kept... It was in
2: I don't remember.
0: And he kept rapping, and he was having a rap competition with some dude, and they told him not to curse, and he kept dropping all these N-bombs and MF, and then they kept stopping it, and they were laughing, and he would freeze up.

0: I'm never gonna flop. Look at
1: they made it went viral, and they made a documentary about that dude, Eli.
2: About that guy?
1: Yeah, Eli.
2: I don't remember this at all.
3: I don't remember that one either. I do remember the who was the guy that the local Cincinnati guy? Where remember when he tried to go in and get the DJ to play his stuff, and he.
2: Oh,
1: that was the other day. That was the guy
2: Even
1: the other day.
2: Talk about that.
1: Yeah, he was going, that guy was a bitch. He kept yelling at that guy was a bitch. Yeah, I don't. What was that guy's name? I forgot.
2: I don't even know.
1: Yeah,
3: I forget it too. But that was awesome.
1: Yeah, it was. Hell yes, I love all that stuff. I love that. You know, I love basement music. I love all of it.
2: Who was the one guy that you discovered? That I think he was affiliated with the Titans or something, or some football team. They brought him out to sing with the cheerleaders.
1: Oh, yeah, yeah. That was over the football season. I forgot his name.
2: Oh, and everyone loved him, and he went viral.
1: Yeah, and then he would go out and do that same rap, and he would end up performing during their games.
2: Yeah,
1: and he would just put his hands in his pockets and rap. He was an old man.
2: He was the older dude. Yeah, he was good.
1: Yeah, I love all that stuff. And if I had any clout... I would bring all them and do like one whole show and have all that stuff like Summer Rain and
2: bring
1: and
2: the whole crew in.
1: Yeah, all that. I mean, that would be the whole thing. But instead, you saw during our meeting, they go, "Hey, Chris, do you want to do this at the fireworks?" And I go, "Didn't I say this?" I go, "Why are you asking me? You're just going to tell me what I'm doing anyways." They don't give me a say in anything.
3: That's who you need to get tickets to the fireworks in Summer Rain. Bring her up from Florida.
1: Oh, my God.
2: Oh, that would be fun. Now, that's a good time.
1: Mm-hmm.
2: Summer Rain joining us on the stage for the fireworks.
1: And we don't have the budget to have her stay at a hotel.
2: Oh,
1: and
2: well,
1: I know where she can stay.
2: She's got that new apartment.
3: You're single now.
1: Damn right I do. I have an apartment.
3: You and Millie.
1: That's right. Thank you, sir.
2: You, Millie De La Cruz, and Summer Rain.
1: That's right. I beat it.
3: Summer Rain.
1: Summer Rain.
2: Tighten up.
1: I'll make her sing that to me right at the end of my bed.
2: Oh.
1: Standing up there in her bikini.

0: the chances that she's probably pregnant right now.
1: I tried to get on her Instagram, but no luck.
0: Yeah, it's probably gone.
1: Give me some
0: time. She's pregnant right now, I'm sure. All right.
2: That's hilarious. You guys have a great weekend.
0: Later, you, man. You too. Yeah, she's pregnant with some dude who's probably in jail. Right?
1: Well, her Instagram's not popping up for me, so I can't.
0: Yeah, that's probably got disconnected. She probably showed lip or something. What? She probably had a lip, like a bruise or something, and showed it on there. And,
1: oh,
0: and,
1: my God.
0: And they don't like violence or something. I don't know. You know what I'm saying.
1: I know exactly what you're saying.
0: Yeah, they don't take lip on there. It's the Kid Chris Show at Cincinnati's Rock Station 102.7 WE.

0: 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Sarah Elise, what are we planning next?
1: Well, a dude has been banned from an amusement park. 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
2: 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Crews continue to work with a wreck eastbound on the Reagan Highway near Blue Ash Road. Right lane blocked off. Traffic heavy from Plainfield. Elsewhere, highway traffic doing fine. Southbound 75, no delays. Northbound 75, looking good through the cut. Chuck Ingram with traffic.
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0: Well, you could win big for playing with your food. So, to celebrate America's 250th birthday, Doritos wants to get in on all the fun. So now they've launched this Build Bold contest where Americans can construct a U.S. only Americans can construct a U.S. landmark out of Doritos for a chance to win $250,000.
1: So build something big?
0: Build something big, yeah. A landmark.
1: Okay.
0: With using the chips.
1: You're gonna spend over $250,000 in buying chips to build something huge.
0: How many bags are you trying? Yeah.
1: Well, do you ever
0: buy? I'd grab like. This dude.
1: Yes.
0: It's always a dumb dude.
1: Hi.
0: He's now been banned from all Six Flags parks. For life.
1: Okay.
0: After a dumb stunt that he pulled the other day on a roller coaster. This guy's name is Alan Farrell. He's 26 years old. And of course, he's like some big influencer on TikTok.
1: Uh-huh.
0: With 4 That's million followers.
1: Him. That's why you're making fun of him.
0: He's got 2 million followers on YouTube.
1: And he'll And you're giving him more pub. He'll grow.
0: Of course. Yeah, and he's already getting bigger because of this story. Like, his following has just gone up.
1: Yep.
0: And his whole bit is doing challenges, mostly involving food. So one of his followers commented on a video and said, "All right, for your next challenge, try to eat a 10-piece nugget while on a roller coaster."
1: What's wrong with that?
0: So at the beginning of the challenge, of course, he's like, yeah, I'm going to do it. You can see him stuffing this box of nuggets down his pants. And of course, some dipping sauce before getting on the Millennium Force, which is this huge ride up at Cedar Point. I don't know if you've seen it or been on it.
1: No.
0: This thing goes like 100 miles an hour. It's 300 feet. It's like one of the biggest coasters up there. So he gets on the ride. He's going up the hill, starts chipping away at the nuggets. And he's got a buddy filming him the whole time. And you can see him like dipping the nuggets in the sauce while he's going up this hill.
1: See, it's working.
0: Whatever. I think it's funny.
1: Yeah.
0: Apparently, it is dangerous, though. So the dude ended up eating 7 of the 10 nuggets, saying that he failed the challenge. And then I guess Cedar Point got a hold of it and said, game over for Alan.
1: Yeah.
0: Banned for life. So Cedar Point is like, safety is a cornerstone of our business. And we have zero tolerance for inappropriate and unsafe behavior. They said our ride safety policy strictly prohibits all loose articles on rides, including food, which can become a choking hazard.
1: Oh, true.
0: I mean, yeah, this very much could have gone wrong, especially when you're going down that giant hill at 200 miles an hour and you're eating nuggets and you've got no control. I mean, you get on some of these rides and you're like, I've got no control over my body at all now.
1: The best videos to watch are those ones that are, the cameras are strapped to those slingshot rides and like people get on there and start screaming, because that'd totally be me.
0: Yeah.
1: I don't like those rides where I'm slung into the air and all that stuff.
0: I'm a screamer. Good morning, Brian Thomas from down the hall.
1: I'm a screamer.
0: Yeah. We're talking about roller coasters, Brian Thomas.
2: Sure you were.
1: Yeah.
0: There's a dude that tried to eat 10 chicken nuggets while riding a roller coaster up at Cedar Point.
1: Yeah.
0: Brian, could you do that?
1: Yeah, you got kicked out.
2: Would I do it?
0: Yeah.
2: Or would I?
0: Both.
2: No, we never do something.
1: No.
0: Never do that.
1: And he got banned.
0: He's banned for life. He can never go back.
2: Chicken nuggets. You ever see what those things are made out of?
1: Yeah.
0: Well, the chicken nuggets are delicious. I got no beef with that.
1: But the problem is how do you ban a guy like that? Like, how do you know when he's going to, like, you're going to have to tell everybody that works there, watch out for this guy.
0: Yeah, like, have his picture posted everywhere.
2: They don't card you when you go into an amusement park, do they?
0: No, it's like some 16-year-old kid that's like, come on in, come on in.
1: Yeah, right.
0: I mean, in 10 years from now, can he go back? I mean, Band for Life is crazy,
1: All the shows that I used to watch when I was a kid, like the A-Team and stuff, when they were bad guys, they grew a goatee. So all he has to do is grow a goatee now when he goes to these fights.
0: Yeah, put on like a little stash of fake beard.
2: How about just put a mask on?
1: Yeah, yeah, or just put a mask on. Like Scooby-Doo. See ya.
0: Thank you. Happy Friday. Our buddy from down the hall on the news station.
1: Down the hall.
0: He talks about all the serious stuff.
1: Yeah.
0: He's not talking about chicken
1: war.
0: Nuggets. whatever your vibe is, there is a mini to match it at I-71 at Stewart or at CincinnatiMini.com.
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0: 1027 WEBN. It is the Kid Chris Show. It's the 29th of May. We are coming to the end of May. This is crazy. Before you know it, the fireworks will be here, Sarah Elise.
1: I feel like that's our next big event happening here in Cincinnati. Yeah. Like, what's bigger than the fireworks?
0: Well, I mean, you got the World Series that the Reds will be in, and then our preparation for the Super Bowl. You might as well just start the Super Bowl off with the Bengals.
1: Who are you? I love this new side of you.
0: It's not a new side. It's I'm being sarcastic.
1: As you say this in your Reds hat, you're such a big fan.
0: It's because it was free. Riley, I don't know how you say your last name. Riley Keough? K-E-O-U-G-H.
1: I don't know who that is.
0: That's Elvis's granddaughter. She's the daughter of Lisa Marie Presley, who was beautiful, by the way. And I guess this girl's been modeling since she was 12. So, whatever. But anyway, she was a stripper in the movie Magic Mike, I guess.
1: I love that movie.
0: It's her birthday.
1: I don't remember
0: today.
1: A female stripper in it, though.
0: Oh, well.
1: Just the dudes getting naked.
0: She is Elvis's granddaughter. She also has control over Graceland, which was like up for sale. She stopped it.
1: Good for her, though.
0: Daniel Tosh's birthday is today. Another genius. It's Lisa Welchel's birthday today. She was Blair on Facts of Life. And, you know, she was a babe in Facts of Life back then in the early 80s. She's even hotter now.
1: I'm looking her up now. Yeah. Oh, she looks pretty much the exact same.
0: Yeah, sexy. Very good.
1: Oh, she looks really good.
0: Yeah. She got in some trouble because she went on TV and talked about how or was it in a book or something? I don't know. But when she disciplined her kids, if they talked back, she would put hot sauce on their kid's tongue.
1: Oh.
0: Yeah.
1: What's wrong with that?
0: I don't know. People got all pissed off about it. Fabulous.
1: She looks like she's in her 40s.
0: Yeah.
1: I mean, she's still got the blonde, thick, flowy hair, pretty smile. I mean, she looks good.
0: I would fight a guy for her. it's LaToya Jackson's birthday today. It was the only, I may still have it too, the only Playboy magazine that I owned because she did Playboy. And it was awesome because she was like the Jackson that went nuts, got naked in the magazine. I was like, hell yeah. I can't wait till the Michael edition.
1: You don't mind when girls go a little crazy?
0: No. it's John Hinckley's birthday today. This is the guy that shot Ronald Reagan in 1981 trying to impress Jodie Foster. And you go, boy, that guy must be gone forever. No, he's out. And now he's on tour playing songs and making music. Yeah.
1: And everyone just forgets?
0: They're fine with it. Like, all right.
1: That's wild to me.
0: I know.
1: And that's something that should have gotten him life?
0: Yeah, you would think. He shot Ronald Reagan, the president of the United States, and they let him out.
1: Like, you should have died in prison, right?
0: And there's people that are in prison for pot.
1: I don't know. That just seems crazy to me that he's out.
0: Yeah. Yeah, and he makes music. Mm. On this day in 1998, again, around the time when I didn't know what was going on with my life. I just lost my job in Syracuse. I'm like, what am I going to do?
1: Mm-hmm.
0: The DMX single, Get At Me Dog, was dropped. Love DMX. If you want to see something that'll make the hair on your forearm stand up and you get all excited,
1: yes.
0: Watch DMX perform at Woodstock.
1: Okay.
0: It's just him by himself with his DJ, of course, on this gigantic stage. And he's a little guy. And the crowd is massive. Hundreds of thousands of people, and he's getting them going. It is awesome.
1: I love it. That's exciting.
0: DMX. All right. Well, there you go. I'm done with this. I'm going to go look at pictures of Lisa Welchel and the LaToya Jackson nude. It's the 29th of May. It's the Kid Chris Show.

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1: Thunder Phones Friday.
0: Yes, sir. 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Phones are wide open for you on Fridays, and we have no control over what you call and talk about, no screening, none of that stuff, and we just pick up live when you hear the phones ringing like they are now.
2: Hello, Derek.
0: Go ahead.
2: So I moved out to Colorado.
0: What?
2: I moved out to Colorado.
0: Who are you?
2: Jesus Christ. The only guy that ever calls you Derek.
0: Oh, Jim the regular?
2: Hello.
0: Jim the regular's he was a Jersey guy. He went to a prison for robbing banks. How many jails? How many prisons were you in, Jim the regular?
2: Counting county jails. Let's see. 1, 2, 3, 4, 5.
0: Why'd they move you so much?
2: Oh, that's just in New Jersey. That's just part of the system.
0: Oh, okay.
2: You go from county, then you go into a distribution area, and then they ship your ass out. It's just crazy.
0: You knocked off two banks, but that's a federal offense. But you had to do regular prison.
2: Yeah, the feds didn't want me. I wasn't big enough.
0: That sucks.
2: Really, honest to God.
0: Did it? Is it? Is it? I mean, obviously, you made it through. How bad is it?
2: Oh yeah.
0: How bad is it?
2: Well, for the younger guys, terrible.
0: Yeah.
2: I mean, I was an old guy. I wasn't in anybody's ring. I wasn't in anybody's neighborhood. In fact, I got a lot of respect for robbing banks.
0: Yeah.
2: These guys were saying, hey, Al, I would never do that. And I'm going, wait a second. You have shootouts with drug dealers, but you wouldn't rob a bank. That's not going to shoot you.
0: Yeah, right.
2: Oh, it was crazy. Yeah. So,
0: did you see any big penises in prison?
2: You didn't tend to look. In fact, when I first got there, it was open showers.
0: Yeah.
2: But after the first two years, they had to put up curtains between the shower heads. Somebody sued them because somebody got raped.
0: How much money did you get in that lawsuit, Jim?
2: I never gotten right again.
0: Yeah, that's okay.
2: I never know what's coming out.
0: Luggage.
2: Ooh, Samsonite. Great. Oh, shoot. And that's all for now. You take care, buddy.
0: All right, later.
2: Bye.
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1: So build something big.
0: Build something big, yeah. A landmark.
1: Okay,
0: with using the chips.
1: You're gonna spend over $250,000 in buying chips to build something
0: huge.
1: How
0: many bags are you trying? Yeah.
1: Well, do you ever buy?
0: I'd grab like three bags. Like, all right, like, let's go.
1: To build something big? The bag is half full.
0: It doesn't have to be big.
1: Sure, like, it does. That's what they're going to judge it on.
0: I'm thinking something that's like a foot tall.
1: No, they're going to build. It's going to be somebody trying to build something gigantic. That's what they're
0: hoping
1: for.
0: Oh, I'm sure that's what the winner.
1: Yeah.
0: Is going to be chosen for, of course.
1: Yeah, and they're going to spend over $250,000 on bags.
0: They're probably going to have to spend a decent amount.
1: Yeah.
0: So contestants have to submit a video explaining how they built it and why they chose that particular landmark.
1: I spent $300,000 on bags. You win.
0: Thanks for all your money. And each contestant can submit up to three different entries. Mm-hmm. You going Cool Ranch or the OG?
1: If it's Cool Ranching, there ain't going to be anything built.
0: You're just going to eat them all?
1: Oh, my God. You can't.
0: The Cool Ranch are so good. Love me that Cool Ranch.
1: If it's got the word Doritos on it, I'll eat it.
0: I'll eat any Dorito.
1: Yeah.
0: There's not a bad Dorito out there or a bad Cheeto.
1: The smartest thing they did was, especially for guys, is it shaped it like a triangle.
0: Doritos has also launched the Doritos Workbench, which offers stability and adhesive tips and a chip calculator to help contestants build their masterpiece.
1: You shape it like a pickle. I ain't eating it.
0: You're a dork. So they say that they're going to be announcing their winner in August, and all the details are on DoritosBuildBold.com.
1: Hello.
2: Morning. You guys are talking about the Doritos.
1: Yes.
0: Yeah.
2: Other than the building a monument out of the Doritos, have you ever tried dipping the Cool Ranch Doritos in Tostitos cheese?
0: Oh, the Tostitos cheese is good. You got to heat it up for like 30 seconds.
1: Right, because you want it too soupy. Which kind, though? Regular or what kind?
0: I need spicy.
2: Cool Ranch.
1: Oh.
2: Cool Ranch is the one to dip in the Tostitos cheese. Please try it. It will mean the world to me. And
1: why?
2: It's coming from
1: Does your family own really the good. Cheese? Did you guys invent the cheese?
0: No. Are you Mr. Totitos?
2: Nope. I listen to you guys every single morning, and it's so good. I want to call you guys and let you know what tastes good. Doritos are good.
1: Yes.
0: That is like my go-to snack. Doritos, Pringles, Cheetos.
1: Oh, God, yeah.
0: And the Flamin' Hots. Mmm. Doritos got in on the Flamin' Hots, and those are good, too. You dip it in the ranch.
1: Go ahead, Sarah.
0: If you're going to build this thing, what are you building?
1: Go ahead.
0: I guess you're not going to get in on my game.
1: No, I don't. What would you build?
0: Probably like Great American Ballpark.
1: Yeah, I'm sure the Doritos people will be like, what is this? Smash it.
0: Like all the little people could be like little
1: chips. Would you just have a bunch of little chips walking out in disappointment?
0: Stop! The Brave Siri doesn't count.
1: Okay.
0: When it comes to building the landmark with Doritos.
1: Hey, listen, the Braves are coming. They're going to be coming here off of being on the road for a while, so they could drop a few.
0: Let's hope. We'll see.
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1027 WEVN, it's Allie, and the NCAA Baseball Championship starts today. 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

the Reds are on their home field tonight, battling Ronald Acuna Jr. and the Braves. Ronald Acuna Jr. hit a grand slam over the Green Monster this week against the Boston Red Sox. So the Reds opening a three-game set tonight. Chris Paddock gets the ball tonight to start for the Reds.

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I'll explain next. 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

Greta Van Fleet put out their last album in 2023 and then kind of stopped being a band for a little while. They went on and the members did side projects, solo projects. Well, they're back. 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

0: 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Now, I have not announced a full-length album, but obviously this is a taste of a new project that they have been working on. Now, people had said that they'd broken up, but that's mainly because the band members, after their last album, went their own ways, did other projects, but it looks like they're back. WEPN.
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NCAA regionals are happening for baseball all over the country today. 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
0: How about this?
1: It's Friday. Yeah.
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1027 WEBN, and we're at the halfway point of the NASCAR series. Drivers are at the Cracker Barrel 400 in Nashville. Coming up on Sunday, Daniel Suarez obviously won last week's emotional Coca-Cola 600 at Charlotte. He's currently 10th in the standings. Tyler Reddick currently in the lead. WEBN.

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0: Well, we're celebrating America's 250th birthday coming up right around the corner. 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

1027 WEBN. We're trying to wrap up May and see if weather's going to cooperate. It looks pretty nice, though. 79 for tomorrow's high with partly cloudy skies. Pretty much the same for Sunday. It looks like a beautiful weekend. Wrap it up, May. 1027 WEBN. 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

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Happy Friday, Lunatics. I'm Shroom. Now we got Shine Down's new album today. 8 is the name of it, and I've already gave it a listen a few times. It's excellent. You're a fan of Shine Down, you're gonna love it. We also got the triumphant return of Greta Van Fleet, breaking their hiatus with a new song that dropped today. I've got its iHeartRadio premiere coming up at 3 o'clock on EBN.

Bush's beans have got some unique new flavors that are a limited time run. Now, one of them sounds really good to me. The other two, I'm not so certain about. I'll tell you what they are coming up. Two songs. 1027 WEBN. Here's Papa Roach.

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1: What we've got here is failure to communicate. Some men you just can't reach. So you get what we had here last week, which is the way he wants it. Well, he gets it.

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1: Don't forget to drink water and get plenty of sunlight, because you're basically a houseplant with complicated emotional problems.

We've got a rare blue micromoon that is rolling through the tri-state this weekend. 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I'm Shroom with Disturbed. 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

5, still an accident at Dixie Highway with up to 90-minute delay from US 42 in Florence. SUV there on its side. Looks like traffic getting through again. And another crash eastbound 275 after Mosteller. That's off on the left shoulder. I'm Eddie Zellick with traffic.

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0: 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What's one of your favorite songs, Brent?
1: Bohemian Rhapsody by Queen.
0: Yes.
1: It's got so many parts. It's such an adventure. And to this day, I got no idea what's going on.

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1: There's actually a word for somebody giving an opinion about something they know nothing about. An ultra-crepidarian. And that's somebody who voices their thoughts beyond their expertise. Lots of ultra-crepidarians around here. You know how I deal with them? I just turn up the rock louder. 1027 WEBN, Stone Temple Pilots.

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Stop trying so hard. It's time for you to slack off. Nobody likes somebody doing the best that they can. At least not around here at WEBN. That's how I've lasted 20 years. It's Johnny Cash.

Perfect weather ahead for this weekend's Reds games. They kick off that three-game series against the Braves tonight at Great American Ballpark at 6:40. Stop at UEB.

secret that long? Linkin Park managed to keep their new singer Emily Armstrong a secret up until we actually premiered the very first song that featured Emily that we all heard, The Emptiness Machine. As Linkin Park and the late Chester flying from you, WEBN.

Pearl Jam have picked a replacement for their drummer, Matt Cameron, but we're going to have to wait 4 months to find out who it is. They're going to reveal their new drummer during their headline set at Eddie Vedder's Ohana Festival on September 27th. Think they'll be able to keep it a secret?

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It's 1027 WEBN. I'm Shroom, the Green Day-inspired comedy movie Nimrods. It's going to be shown in theaters on August 14th. It's Green Day's when I come around.

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1: I saw the new horror film Backrooms last night with my kids. Now, my daughter and I enjoyed it, but my son really loved it. Now, my daughter and I thought that the movie Obsession was better, but they're both excellent films, no matter what one you might see this weekend. WEBN.

0: Shinedown. Their new album, 8, is out today. And I know Shinedown, on their tour shirts, it shows Cincinnati listed on there. Yeah, I know. Well, if you don't believe me, you can go to shroomradio.com and see it for yourself. J-Rod actually sent me the photo. It's a real tour shirt, and there's Cincinnati listed on there. No dates, no venue, but we know something's coming. We'll be the first to let you know once we get the official details. Make sure you listen to that new Shinedown album, 8, out today. Keep it locked in right here for Alice in Chains, Disturbed, and new music from Evanescence next. WEBN.
1: 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Eastbound 275, a new accident in after Reed Hartman Highway blocking the center lane, 5-minute delay from Lebanon Road. In Ohio, southbound 71 before 275, accident blocking the left lane, and an accident on the right shoulder, eastbound 275 at Madison Pike. I'm Eddie Zellick with traffic.
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We've got a rare blue micromoon rolling through the tri-state this weekend. It's going to peak on Sunday morning at 4:45 a.m., but it's going to be highly visible across the tri-state throughout the weekend night. 22.7 WEBN, or Cincinnati's Rock Station. I'm Shroom with Disturbed Prayer.

0: New music from Evanescence. Who will you follow? Evanescence releasing their new album 1 week from today. It's called Sanctuary. Out next Friday. Their sixth studio album. Of course, today we have Shinedown's new album out. That's called Eight. That's their eighth studio album. And, you know, it was such a great time in music. Back in 2003, that's when Shinedown and Evanescence released their first albums, months apart. Evanescence's debut studio album, Fallen, was released in March. And then just a couple months later, we got Shinedown's debut, Leave a Whisper. And here we are. All these years later, both bands still at it, cranking out incredible music, still touring. As a matter of fact, Evanescence is coming to Cincinnati Saturday, August 1st. You can win those tickets, WEBN.com. They're going to be at Riverbend. Well, the hiatus is over for Greta Van Fleet. They are back with a brand new song. I've got its iHeartRadio world premiere coming up next. 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
1: 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In Ohio, westbound 275 center lanes blocked off from an accident after I-75. Another crash blocking the left lane on southbound 75 after Glendale-Milford Road. And southbound 471 right lane blocked from a crash between the Daniel Carter Beard Bridge and the Bellevue exit. I'm Eddie Zellick with traffic.
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0: 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I'm Shroom. Bush Light is turning to its fan base to decide its next flavor, letting beer drinkers choose between lemon, orange, and peach for the brand's next release. Now, fans can cast their votes through July 7th on Bush's website or social media. I know the Bush Light Apple has become such a hit since its 2020 debut that they've brought it back multiple times as a limited run, and most recently, it sold nearly 1 million cases in its first week back on the shelves. It's WEBN.
1: 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Eastbound 275 is under construction. The right lane closed off until further notice between US 52 and New Richmond and 5 Mile Road. There's also construction work on southbound 471 that's got the off-ramp to Grand Avenue closed. I'm Eddie Zellick with traffic.
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0: 1027 WEBN, the 007 First Light video game, out now on all gaming platforms, and it's opening up with excellent reviews. I mean, this is the first James Bond video game we've had in a long time, and some of the reviews I've seen say that it's the best game since GoldenEye 007, and I've seen people compare it to the game Uncharted, which is a PlayStation exclusive. Actually, it was that game that was the sole reason I bought my very first PlayStation. I'm really excited about it. I got my copy all loaded up, ready to play this weekend. 007 First Light, which, by the way, the villain in the game is none other than Lenny Kravitz. They used his likeness. It's his voice. You can see him in the trailer and find out more about the game on the Shroom Blog, WEBN.com. Hey, J-Rod's coming in next, and he'll kick it off with Lenny Kravitz.
1: 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Eastbound 275 is under construction. The right lane closed off until further notice between US 52 and New Richmond and 5 Mile Road. There's also construction work on southbound 471 that's got the off-ramp to Grand Avenue closed. I'm Eddie Zellick with traffic.
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It's J-Rod. Tonight after 9 o'clock, we got a world premiere of Greta Van Fleet for you. So if you haven't heard it yet, I'm just saying, I would keep it here after 9 because we've got your first chance. Because you don't know about the other ones already. So it's coming up at 9.

0: 3 Doors Down on Cincinnati's Rock Station, 1027 WEBN. There's a group of Girl Scouts that got together with their profits from the cookie sales, and they went ahead and 3D printed a practice wheelchair for a special needs Girl Scout. 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I mean, this is pretty awesome. I've always flirted with the idea of buying a 3D printer. You can only make so many phone holders, I guess. I don't know. Or car parts or whatever you want to do. But check out the story. 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Tap J-Rod now so you can see the good the Girl Scouts did.
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